0: 10 with Sean and Jen.
1: Celebrating Canada today. Great things have come out of Ontario, right? Hawaiian pizza was invented in Ontario in 1962.
2: Would we say that's a good thing? Pineapple on a pizza really yes, doesn't belong there.
1: We would love that. Also, Sean, you came out of Ontario.
2: Well, now I feel bad that I came from Ontario, the place that gave birth to the Hawaiian pizza. Mm-hmm.
1: But also Rush. Rush came from Ontario.
2: So did you, though. You came from Ontario as
1: well. We get to be in the same category as Rush.
2: I don't know about that. Top 10 Canadian songs of all time. In eighth place, it's Tom Sawyer.

It's Tom Sawyer and Rush. Sean and Jen's top 10 Canadian songs of all time. Now, I'm surprised that this song did not make the list.

0: driver's waltz did not make the top 10 this year from 1979's Canadian Heritage Moments?
1: I'm kind of interested in the line, he pleases girls completely.
0: It's Canadian. That's what we do.
1: You know who did make this list?
0: Mm.
1: Corey Hart.
0: Oh, yeah.
1: From Quebec. He's quoted as saying, I'm proud to be Canadian wherever I go. And when he could have moved down to L.A., he didn't. He stayed.

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Hey, I'm not a lumberjack or a fur trader, and I don't live in an igloo or eat blubber or own a dog sled, and I don't know Jimmy, Sally, or Susie from Canada, although I'm certain they're really, really nice. I have a prime minister, not a president. I speak English and French, not American, and I pronounce it about, not a boot. I can proudly sew my country's flag on my backpack. I believe in peacekeeping, not policing. Diversity, not assimilation. And that the beaver is a truly proud and noble animal. The toque is a hat. A Chesterfield is a pouch. And it is pronounced said, not

0: Coming in at number 6 on the top 10 Canadian songs of all time, it's Loverboy and Working for the Weekend. Did you know Canadians consume more Kraft dinner per person than any other country in the world?
1: Wow. Wow. It's our national food.
0: And you don't need to add the cut-up hot dogs or the frozen peas and carrots, or Jen likes to add frozen broccoli to it.
2: Well, he's a KD purist.
0: Leave it the way it is, except what if we had Kraft dinner poutine?
1: Yes.
0: Why have we not come up with this? Can someone come up with Kraft dinner poutine, please?
3: The top 10 with Sean and Jen.
1: We are counting down the best Canadian music of all time. And in fifth place, we're thinking about things that came out of Winnipeg, Manitoba. Is it true that the windiest corner in Canada is the corner of Portage and Main?
0: I don't know. Albert and Smith here, whatever the mall's on.
1: By SGI in there, yeah.
0: I think that's windier than Portage and Main.
1: Okay, so Winnipeg brought us perhaps the second windiest corner in Canada. They also gave us Burton Cummings and Randy Bachman.
0: It's American Woman. Guess who?

0: trooper for Canada Day. Raise a little hell. Not a lot of hell.
1: Very Canadian of us.
0: Just a little bit of hell. It's our top 10 Canadian songs of all time.
1: BTO, Backman Turner Overdrive. You know what? Randy Backman is one of Canada's most influential musicians. And he has said, Canada's, we punch above our weight musically.
0: Damn right we do, eh?
1: Taking care of business.
0: Coming in at number 2.

0: Bryan Adams and the Summer of 69 coming in at number one. On the top 10 Canadian songs of all time with Sean and Jen.
1: Let's do a recap. The top 10 songs. In 10th place, it was Streetheart, One More Time.
0: 9th was Tragically Hip, New Orleans Is Sinking.
1: 8th place was Rush, Tom Sawyer.
0: And then Corey Hart over there for Jen with Sunglasses
2: yes.
0: at Night.
1: 6th place was Loverboy, Working for the Weekend.
0: American Woman and the Guess Who is number 5.
1: Tom Cochran, Life is a Highway was 4th place.
0: 3rd place had Trooper, Raise a Little Hell.
1: In 2nd, BTO, Taking Care of Business.
0: And of course, in 1st place, Bryan Adams and the Summer of 69. Thank you so much for joining us today. Have a great, happy Canada Day.
1: Celebrate with some KD poutine.
0: Yeah, and take off, you hoser, eh?
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0: Any way the wind blows, a doubleheader Canada Day split for our Regina Red Sox yesterday. 5-4, they won over the Swift Current 57th in Game 1. That included a walk-off grand slam, basically the best moment ever. But then they lost a tight one, 8-7, in Game 2. Next up, the Sox welcome the Saskatoon Berries to Curry Field tonight.
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0: GNR, love it. 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
0: We've got April from Whitmore Park on the phone this morning.
2: Hi.
0: All right. So we've been talking about, you know, things that we spend too much money on, or our spouses or person spends too much money on. Is this you, or are you calling someone out?
2: I'm calling someone out.
0: Okay. Who is your person?
2: He's my boyfriend.
0: And what's that thing he spends a lot of money on that you just can't understand?
2: His car. He drives this fancy Dodge SRT. It's got like 350 horsepower. It's like, it's really fancy when you look at it from the outside.
0: Mm-hmm.
2: He buys lots of parts and he always gets lots of work done on it.
0: Yep.
2: But it's absolutely disgusting on the inside.
0: Okay, wait. So he buys the parts, he picks up all the accessories, but he doesn't clean the inside?
2: That's right.
0: Oh.
2: I'm not sure how much a detailing costs, but I don't think it costs as much as his new bumper or his brake pads
0: or whatever it is.
2: He's got a bunch of stuff in there. I'm not a very big car girl, but I'm more into trucks. But I mean, like, it's just like, it looks really nice. And then you get in and you're like, man, what's going on in here?
0: It's the car equivalent of me spending hundreds of dollars on creams and supplements, Botox, all kinds of things, and then going home and eating Pizza Pops.
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2: Okay, you just came into the room with the weirdest look on your face, and I don't want to ask what happened, but
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2: I do want to know what happened.
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2: Tell me what happened.
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0: We've got April from Whitmore Park on the phone this morning.
2: Hi.
0: All right. So we've been talking about, you know, things that we spend too much money on, or our spouses or person spends too much money on. Is this you, or are you calling someone out?
2: I'm calling someone out.
0: Okay. Who is your person?
2: He's my boyfriend.
0: And what's that thing he spends a lot of money on that you just can't understand?
2: His car. He drives this fancy Dodge SRT. It's got like 350 horsepower. It's like, it's really fancy when you look at it from the outside.
0: Mm-hmm.
2: And he buys lots of parts, and he always gets lots of work done on it.
0: Yep.
2: But it's absolutely disgusting on the inside.
0: Okay, wait. So he buys the parts, he picks up all the accessories, but he doesn't clean the inside?
2: That's right.
0: Oh.
2: I'm not sure how much a detailing costs, but I don't think it costs as much as his new bumper or his brake pads or whatever it is. He's got a bunch of stuff in there. I'm not a very big car girl, but I'm more into trucks. But I mean, like, it's just like, it looks really nice, and then you get in and you're like, man, what's going on in here?
0: It's the car equivalent of me spending hundreds of dollars on creams and supplements, Botox, all kinds of things, and then going home and eating Pizza Pops.

voice that sounds like somebody gargling with razor blades. A great voice, but it's very rough. Very rough. Maybe a pack of green export A's and a crock of whiskey or something. Betty Davis Eyes, Kim Carnes, Jack 94.5. It's your No Repeat Workday as we're recovering from Canada Day. Hopefully nobody lost any digits with the fireworks. Yikes. Here's Scandal and the Warrior. Jack 94.5. It's your No Repeat Workday.

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